out inside this. I should have come back. I was like a place plant. I mean, I have been eating the tapata.

0: was like, guys, this is what I want to do in South Africa. Mm-hmm. And obviously, because of their strategy and mm-hmm. their plan at the time, mm-hmm. They wanted to expand in the south of America, Brazil, mm-hmm. and whatever. And they told me that maybe you should go to the guys that manufacture the aircraft mm-hmm. that obviously that I started using that. Mm-hmm. Those guys are actually in Duluth, actually,
1: mm-hmm. yeah.
0: not necessarily mm-hmm. in Atlanta. Then mm-hmm. I flew out to Duluth mm-hmm. to have a conversation with the guys, and mm-hmm. that's how it started. That's how NEO started. But one of the biggest challenge was to get the operating license, of which it took me almost 4 to 5 years before I could get the operating license.
1: Yeah.
0: But I persisted mm-hmm. up until mm-hmm. I got the operating license, of which it's not an easy license to get in mm-hmm. South Africa. Mm-hmm. Yeah, yes. That's in that natural mm-hmm. how I started NEO.
1: NEO.
0: Right? Yeah, yeah, yeah.
1: What does NEO mean?
0: It means, I mean, Sutu, obviously it's different, but mm-hmm. NEO, if you look at Greek way, it's actually the first.
1: Mm.
0: So it's the first of its kind. Yeah. So
1: that's the one.
0: Yeah.
2: Let me put it in simple. My grandma called me from Pomashu. Yeah. I love her for so not Peter Mansberg. No, I'm way beyond Peter Mansberg. Yeah. I'm to Durban. Pomashu. We always use the grandmother from Pomashu to say, let's find the way of saying it is the number one.
0: Yeah.
2: And it is the only one.
0: Yeah.
2: Because it is the new that to allow others to partner with it.
1: Mm-hmm.
2: So not to follow. To partner with.
1: Yes.
0: Yeah.
2: It is the, they call it the master copy.
0: Oh, yeah?
2: Yes.
0: Yeah, yeah.
1: The master copy. I love that.
0: Yeah.
1: And even when I started, mm-hmm. remember when I read the bio, what did it say? Tokozani Mia uh-huh. is a pioneering.
2: Okay.
1: What does a pioneer? What does a pioneer do?
2: The pioneer, mm-hmm. what it does,
1: mm-hmm.
2: is the one that carries they call it the Olympic torch.
1: Mm-hmm.
2: Not the one, the same guy.
0: Yeah.
2: That guy who doesn't run.
1: Mm.
2: His job is to carry that burning torch.
1: Yes.
2: And go and what? Light up.
1: Light up.
2: The event.
1: So yeah. Listen to this part mm-hmm. as he was talking.
2: Mm-hmm.
1: And then he said, oh, I've loved flying. Mm-hmm. I saw the planes mm-hmm. and I'm like, I want to be a pilot mm-hmm. and whatnot. Mm-hmm. And we know what Jeremiah 29:11 says. For I know the plans I have for you, declares the Lord. Plans to prosper you, not to harm you,
2: mm-hmm.
1: plans to give you hope mm-hmm. and a future.
0: Yeah.
1: So we come in, and at that point in time, when you were seeing them moving,
2: mm-hmm.
1: what came to you was that, I want to be a pilot.
0: Yeah.
1: But little were you aware that he knows the thoughts and the plans that he has for you.
2: Let me add some spice.
1: Yes,
2: let me add spice.
1: Yes.
2: Not aroma, spice.
1: Yes.
2: It's the scripture that I love so much.
1: Yeah.
2: Habakkuk 2 verse 2.
1: Habakkuk.
2: Yes. I write a lot.
1: Yes.
0: I do.
2: Okay. Yeah, I do. I write a lot.
1: Yeah. Habakkuk
2: 2 verse 2.
1: You can open Habakkuk at home as yeah. well. Yes. I think it's important yeah. when yeah. You yeah. also, yes, you also
2: get involved.
1: Yes. So Habakkuk
2: 2 verse 2.
1: Verse 2.
2: Uh-huh.
1: Then the Lord replied.
2: Uh-huh.
1: This is the Lord's answer.
0: Yeah.
2: So I don't know. Let's go back. He was seeing the what? The planes fly.
1: Yes.
2: And he said, what?
1: Yes.
2: I want to be a pilot.
1: I want to be a pilot.
2: And what did the Lord say?
1: Write the revelation
2: uh-huh.
1: and make it plain uh-huh. on tablets
2: uh-huh.
1: so that a herald
2: uh-huh.
1: may run with it. Because in other versions, it simply says, write the vision
2: uh-huh.
1: down
2: uh-huh.
1: and make it plain
2: uh-huh.
1: so that he who sees it may run with it.
2: So you saw the vision,
1: mm-hmm.
2: but someone else allowed you to say, no, stay where you are in South Africa.
0: Yeah.
2: Someone come and aviate the vision.
1: Yes. Because look at his journey,
2: yes.
1: what I love about it.
2: Mm-hmm.
1: And I want you, if you are not aware today, that awareness will come to fruition.
2: Mm-hmm.
0: Yeah.
1: Because you saw and you're like, I want to be a pilot. I want to, like how I was growing up. I'm like, I'm going to go to...

0: home and catering school. Mm-hmm. I'm going to study this. I'm going to, you know, but though I'm in that line, but it took out. I was taken out. So same applies to you. You saw plane. I want to be a pilot. Yes. Listen to what you went to Denel.
1: Yeah.
0: What does Denel do?
2: They built.
1: Yeah, they built.
0: They built, right?
1: Yeah.
0: So meaning you are gathering intel.
2: Yes.
1: Yeah.
0: Remember when Moses was in Egypt?
2: He was
0: gathering intel.
2: Yes.
1: Yeah.
0: And then you went to, you said to me you went, you worked with Nokia, Siemens.
1: Yes. Yeah, yeah.
0: What do those people do? They deal with software.
2: Yes.
0: The software and the detailing of stuff.
2: So
0: there they were building. Then you went to the softwares and you know, and then you go about, and then where did it channel you to study information?
1: Yeah, computer systems.
0: Yes,
1: yeah.
0: Computer systems. So you now, how in aviation, what makes the, I always, so we are based in the East Rand area. So planes is a daily thing. Like they fly just right. You know, you sit, you're standing there, and they're just like here. And then we see them in the mornings. We see them at night. So you see the different lights and all of that. And I remember the oldest daughter will always tell the siblings to say, you know, they are moving, but they have their own roads there, you know,
1: yeah.
0: Because they always ask questions. So why is this one? The headlights, why are they like this? Because you see the full on, because they're so close up. So you had to go and learn the system. Not only the system, the building thereof. And what did all those things do? Then an opportunity came, and then it led you there. It led you. So you see when he says, I know the plans I have for you. Not to harm you, but to give you hope and a future. But when we are unaware, we're like, I've always wanted to be a pilot. Oh, it's not working up. Opportunities.
2: No.
0: Today, you are producing pilots.
2: No, not even that. No, he wanted to be a pilot.
0: Yes.
2: He wanted to fit in.
0: This is gospel net. Yes.
2: You wanted to fit in.
0: Yeah.
2: That thing that my career, when they see me, Utokozani.
0: Yes.
2: Pilot.
0: Yes.
2: Titled. Pilot.
0: Yeah.
2: Pilot.
0: Yeah.
2: How many hours of flight? So, so and so.
0: So he didn't want to limit you.
2: Uh-huh.
0: Because when you become a pilot, your focus will be on that, whatever Airbus, I don't know they call them.
2: Yes.
0: Then you're on that Airbus.
2: Yes.
0: So all that you do, you're in the cockpit.
2: Yes.
0: Right? So all that you do, ladies and gentlemen,
2: we're
0: flying
2: to...
0: You are limited there. But he says, no, my child.
2: A box.
0: I've got greater things for you.
1: Yeah.
0: And now today, you are seated here,
2: yes,
0: having to then bring about an African child to the knowledge of what aviation is all about. So they grew up seeing the birds flying, and then they will be the ones.
2: Someone saying,
0: yes,
2: I'll bring the plane to you.
0: Yes.
2: Not you see it on TV or on social media. I will take you to the plane.
1: Yeah.
2: Do I need permission? I am the owner.
0: Amen.
2: I am the owner.
0: Amen. It further reads that he actively supports skills development, job creation, and mentorship with aviation and technology ecosystems, and has served as vice president membership at the Johannesburg Toastmasters Club, and as a mentor of the IBM's equity equivalent program for SME, which is the small and medium enterprise. So take us through the skills development. What is the major focus there?
1: Look, for me, obviously... let me take you back.
0: Yes, please.
1: I mean, before Neo was born,
0: yeah.
1: I actually owned a franchise that was 2002.
0: Mm-hmm.
1: Probably I was 27 or 28,
0: yeah.
1: I think. And I remember the ladies that used to work for me. I don't know whether you know of the Associate Salon, the franchise. This,
0: oh, yes, I'm familiar. Yes,
1: yes.
0: Uh-huh.
1: I used to have a shop down in Alberton.
0: Mm-hmm.
1: Right? And for me, I've always wanted to see the people same color as me,
2: yes,
1: to progress in life.
2: Yes, uh-huh.
1: Obviously, because I was privileged to have had that opportunity to do things,
2: mm-hmm,
1: or own a shop.
2: Yes.
1: So for me, I remember asking the ladies that, you know, I don't want to see you working here,
2: mm-hmm,
1: selling these hot dogs, right? So you need to tell me what you want to do,
0: mm-hmm,
1: in life.
0: Yes.
1: One of the ladies, she was like, yeah, I want to become a CA. And the other one, I don't remember what she said. Mm-hmm. And I was like, I could pay for your guys' studies.
0: Yes.
1: Just go find out. I think they went to go Eunice or whatever. Mm-hmm. And mm-hmm. by then, it was still cheap.
0: Mm-hmm. Yeah.
1: And I paid for your studies.
0: Yes.
1: For me, it's mostly the developing people to become the best with what they want to do.
0: Yes.
1: Right? Mm-hmm. From the NEO perspective, obviously, there's a lot of the guys that have worked at NEO.
0: Mm-hmm.
1: Now they are at Elink.
0: Mm-hmm.
1: Some guys are overseas. Mm-hmm. You know, so I've given a lot of opportunity. For me, it's giving, you know, the platform that I have, you know, to enhance their skills, to become
0: mm-hmm.
1: better.
0: Mm-hmm.
1: You know, so that's basically... you know, the goal for me, you know, to become your best in that space.
0: Yes.
1: Yeah.
0: Yes, I love that.
2: Yeah. You know,
0: uplifting others.
2: You know what it just reminded me of?
0: Yes.
2: It's a conversation I had with a lady friend of mine. Because every time we meet, like the gospel is switched on automatic.
0: Mm-hmm.
2: And she said, how do you do what you do? You live a simple life,
0: mm-hmm.
2: yet you allow others to flourish.
1: Yeah.
2: Like, my job is to be the channel for others to receive where they need to be, not for me to enjoy the end result. And she says, doesn't that take a lot? I says, yes, it takes obedience.
0: Mm-hmm.
2: I says, now understand what makes you a very simple person and why you say, wherever I go, I always say, you cannot employ me. Because you can't afford me.
0: Hmm. Because you understand who you are.
2: Yes.
0: You understand who I are.
2: Yes.
0: We were laughing about it when we were talking about this simple statement that one said that mm-hmm. package yourself. And we were saying, how can you package fire?
2: Yes.
0: I mean, fire burns everything.
2: Yes.
0: You know, you cannot package fire. So it goes to say, once you know who you are,
2: mm-hmm.
0: it's you are no longer dictated by what is happening around
2: yes.
0: you
1: yeah.
0: because you already know where you're
2: mm-hmm.
0: going. I mean, for you to see them not just simply as, oh, I've got employees,
2: uh-huh.
0: they report to me now. You saw what was greater, and that's you had to ask the question, what is it that you want to do? And that's what I normally have the privilege to when I meet anyone, like, who seems as though, okay, I'm doing this job, I'm not liking it, I'm doing it because I have to. The simple question I ask is, what is it that you've always wanted to do?
2: Yes.
0: Because that's who you are.
2: Yes.
0: And then it will be like, okay, I wanted to be a social worker, I wanted to be a lawyer, and what I'm like, what is stopping you now? Oh, money, this. I'm like, it's only what your mind is telling you.
2: Yes.
0: Because if you go out there and say now you give your time,
2: mm.
0: because when you give your time, people are focused on earning money,
2: yes.
0: whereas money is just a result of whatever that you are doing. So if you go out there and you offer yourself, money is it's going to come. It's not even something that you think about. That's where we are told that you need to seek value in opposed to be searching for money. It's like
1: yeah.
0: when you're calculating your budget, rather, let me go accounting level to say we always focus on the budget, but do we actually focus on what is it that we are budgeting for? Because if you know what you are budgeting for and the value that will be derived from that budget, any amount is it will move you, because you know that the end result is bigger than what money can buy, you know. So for me, that is profound, because in whatever that we do, if it develops, that's
2: key.
0: No,
2: the budget versus value.
0: Yes.
2: You know, the same question, the same statement I told you on our way here.
0: Yes.
2: To say the answer to the future lies in the past.
0: Yes.
1: Yeah.
2: The answer to the future lies in the past. We never go back to say, Grandma, how do you manage to keep the whole community with a little pension of 2.5?
0: Yes. Yes. Yes. How do you?
1: Yeah.
0: How do you manage?
2: We don't ask, because we don't understand that the answer to the future
0: In the past.
1: I wanted to write that quote.
0: Yes.
1: The answer to the future.
2: Future lies in the past.
0: And we are here today with Tokozani Mia, founder and director of Neo Aviation. We are on One Africa Radio TV, yes. Gospel Net, yes. with my wonderful brother, Ambassador.
2: Yes.
0: So, Tokozani, I understand that you are a speaker at an upcoming AAD conference.
1: Yeah.
0: This is on the 16th and the 18th of September, right?
1: Yeah, yeah.
0: Shaping the future of defense and aerospace in Africa. Do you mind taking us through that conference? What is AAD and what is this all about?
1: Yeah, I think it happens every year. It's at Waterkloof.
0: Okay.
1: It's Africa Aerospace and Defense.
0: Yes.
1: But I'm actually covering a different topic.
0: Okay.
1: This is within the cybersecurity.
0: Cybersecurity, yes.
1: So I've got obviously over 26, 27 years within the cybersecurity space.
0: Yes.
1: I've worked obviously for different companies,
0: mm-hmm.
1: IBMs, mm-hmm. your Standard Banks, mm-hmm. your Vodacoms, MTN, mm-hmm. as a cybersecurity specialist,
2: okay.
1: and an architect. Mm-hmm. So I'm talking about cybersecurity within the aviation space.
2: Oh, yes.
1: Right. So that's a topic that I'm talking about.
2: Mm-hmm.
1: Right. Obviously now aviation is experiencing a lot of cybersecurity attack.
2: Yes.
1: If you look at aviation, it's all about safety and compliance.
0: Mm-hmm. Yes.
1: Their system were built for safety and compliance.
2: Mm-hmm.
1: It was not necessarily built for to protect against
2: yes.
1: the digital
2: yes.
1: era.
0: Mm-hmm.
1: So now that aviation is also transforming itself
2: mm-hmm.
1: to become digital,
2: mm-hmm.
1: they're now being exposed to these cybersecurity threats and stuff.
0: Mm-hmm.
1: So that's what I'm talking about.
0: I see.
1: With my little, because I was also an ethical hacker as well. So
2: mm-hmm.
1: I'll be showing them how to obviously hack the plane,
2: okay.
1: the systems and so forth.
2: Okay.
1: So that's basically what my presentation
0: would be all about. I love the word ethical.
2: Yes.
1: Yeah,
0: before
1: yeah.
0: the word hacker.
2: Yeah.
0: So someone who's listening can understand that it was the ethical way of doing things for a good course.
1: Yes, exactly.
0: And
2: if I don't teach you about it,
0: yes.
2: how then are you going to learn?
0: Yes, and mitigate and find
2: yeah.
0: and always mitigate, because we always have to understand that thus we are always. Everything that we are talking about here, don't forget, we are on Gospel Net, and it's always key to understand that whatever that we say
2: mm-hmm.
0: links very well
1: yeah.
0: with the kingdom of
2: yes.
0: God.
2: Mm-hmm.
0: Because when you talk about cybersecurity,
2: mm-hmm.
0: it's always that you cannot fight an enemy when you do not know his strategy.
2: Yes,
1: yeah.
0: So if you now have to deal with the knowledge
2: mm-hmm.
0: of the cybersecurity, you are now equipping whoever that is now operating on that system to understand that when I see this,
2: mm-hmm.
0: this is how I need to then react.
2: Mm-hmm.
0: Because as we said, when we are in the kingdom,
2: mm-hmm.
0: there's always forces that are against us. So there's the same principle. So when we talk aviation and all this stuff, cybersecurity, engineering and all of that, it all boils back to the kingdom. Because
1: yeah.
0: the kingdom, you cannot be able to win any war unless you understand the dynamic thereof. Because when you don't understand the cybersecurity of, which weapon are you going to utilize in order for you to fight the battle that is ahead of you?
1: Exactly.
0: So that's what you said, that you hack ethically.
1: Yeah.
0: You are able to then teach that very child to say, when you see this,
2: mm-hmm.
0: this is how you're going to respond to it.
1: Yeah.
0: It does not come as a surprise, you know?
1: Yeah.
0: It doesn't. Yes, Ambassador?
2: You know, as he was talking about ethical hacking.
0: Yes.
2: I just got... please open the book of Ephesians 2:10.
0: Ephesians
2: 2:10.
0: Yes.
2: It will confirm your whole life journey and where you are today.
0: Yeah.
1: Yeah.
2: I had to go back. I didn't look at what you're going to do.
0: Yes.
2: I went back to the past.
0: Yes.
1: Yeah.
2: Not the future, the past.
1: The past, yeah.
2: Because the past has confirmed the journey
0: yeah.
2: you took. Because everything that, like you had, you were being crafted, molded
0: mm-hmm.
2: in such a way that the end goal was not you to, you remember when you become part and parcel, you became the teardrop in the ocean, the sand grain in the desert. That you may show, say, when you find this coming, I will show you how to be the best.
1: Yeah.
2: You are the unwanted guest, yet you got to be the respected.
0: Yes. And it takes me to this statement where we always want to fight resistance, not understanding that resistance comes to refine you, to mold you, to shape you, to be what you are meant to be, the one, Neo.
1: Yeah.
0: You know, you cannot be the one unless you are refined. Because if you are not refined, you will always conform to the standards. Every impurity will stick on you because you are not properly refined. But something that is refined and purified, you remove all impurities.
1: Yeah.
0: And it becomes so pure that wherever you go, you transform. Can I quickly read Ephesians 2? Verse 10, this is from the NIV version. For we are God's workmanship, created in Christ Jesus to do good works, which God prepared in advance for us to do.
1: Yeah.
0: He prepared in advance for us to do.
2: So what you are doing today,
0: your
2: story was already written.
0: Yes. Just like any other story,
2: like,
0: hey?
2: Like, simply, you chose the quite the narrow road.
0: Yeah.
2: In layman's language, say the road less traveled.
0: Yes.
1: Yeah.
2: The one that doesn't know anyone but yourself.
0: Yeah.
2: It's a path where it's only you, God, and a bottle of water.
0: Yes.
1: Yeah.
0: This is what I love about what he said earlier. It nagged you. After you went and studied and did all that you did, how did you go back to it? It nagged you.
1: Yeah.
0: Because it's a statement said, I think it's Dr. Miles Monroe, where he said that your vision, whatever that was placed in you, your purpose, it will always frustrate you until you go back to it. So those that live a frustrated life, ask yourself, are you living according to your purpose? Because the minute you get out of what, I mean, look at a train. If it comes out of its... you can't come out of the railway.
2: No, you can't.
0: Can you move? You can't move. So ask yourself, because again, we are told in Him we live.
2: Yes.
0: In Him we move. Yes. In Him we have our being.
2: Yes.
0: So if we are not in Him, we are out of the rail. We need to then be in the rail. So when you said that you had to, it was nagged. It was brought back.
2: Mm-hmm.
0: It was because that's the path that He had already prepared for you. So all those things that you had to go through, they were part and parcel of what you were meant to be doing. You had to gather intel, because without intel, I always ask this question to say, even the Bible says that the servant is no greater than the master.
2: Yes.
0: So if the master went through it, why should you bypass it? You have to go through it so that when someone comes and says, Tokozani, so the system is doing X, Y, and Z, and you know nothing about the system. How are you going to respond to that?
1: Exactly.
2: To say, let me go and check the manual.
0: Yes, which manual? You are the manual. You are the manual.
2: Uh-huh.
1: Yeah.
0: So now you want to go and reference something that was already built in you.
2: To say, can I make it?
0: Can I quickly just check on this? You are the manual, because He already placed all that you are inside of you.
2: Mm-hmm.
0: I always say our day today is to unpack it.
2: Yes.
1: Yeah.
0: So thus, I think I was speaking to my nephew at some point. We were having a discussion about something. I'm like, the most important thing that one needs to remember is that when you end up being anxious or being frustrated about something, ask yourself one simple question: are you trying to go to the end before you are moving in the middle? That's where frustration and anxiety and all of this comes in. The minute you are pushing yourself to be at the end, whereas you need to unwrap it day in,
2: day out,
0: and gradually you get to the point of who you are meant to be. Because you find, you know, you know why we find those people that push you?
1: Yeah.
0: Is because you're going to fall. You're going to fall very fast. There's a difference between the one that holds you and moves with you and say, you know what, we are going. Because the one that pushes you, the day they don't push, what happens? You are stagnant. Because you are waiting every time for someone to push. But there are those who are like, they are leaders. You know how I love when a leader is always standing, but he's controlling, but he's at the back. You think you are moving, but he's already leading.
2: Yes.
0: Because why? You need to experience it yourself.
2: Mm-hmm.
0: Do you know those people, you are in technology, they will then, I'll go to the store, I'm like, my phone is doing this and this, and then they press, and they're like, I know your phone is fine. But what did you do?
1: Yeah.
0: Why didn't you show me step by step, or rather I do it myself, then I'll be able to know.
2: You know, I love what you just said.
0: Yes.
2: I've got a friend of mine. He's an electronic guy. He fixes any type of phone.
1: Yeah.
2: It's brought to him, give him maximum 30 minutes, it will start working. And he'll be like, oh, since you're sitting here, you tell me how much to charge. I say, what's the problem? I says, it's not charging because this person always puts the phone under the bed. So the charging port has got those dust things. So just to clean with a little nose, there's a nose picker.
1: Yeah.
2: He says, I put a price. I says, $350. Good. Next. Because he says, it's not my fault. They come here with the problem. But had they paid attention, my job is what? Is to say, oh, it's already to be done in 30 minutes, but it was just done in 2 minutes.
0: Mm.
2: So you put it there.
1: Yeah.
2: This one just needs a bus replacement. Like, when you simplify, when you know what you do,
0: yes,
2: you love what you do.
0: Yeah.
2: You will say, you know what? I don't need to work hard.
0: Mm-hmm.
2: I work smart.
0: Yeah. You need to work smart. I have to share this.
2: Mm-hmm.
0: This is a little, I picked up this paper.
2: Uh-huh.
0: So both of my, the small ones, they're still in mm-hmm. primary school.
2: Mm-hmm.
0: And then I was walking and then I picked up a little paper and then it was in my pocket. So today when I was preparing to come this side, then I got it in the pocket. So listen to what it reads. It says, so you must understand, this is a primary school learner that wrote this.
2: Uh-huh.
0: So it says, I don't know whether it's a he or she.
2: Uh-huh.
0: Good day, everyone.
2: Mm-hmm.
0: Today I will be telling you about a specific type of engineering.
2: Mm-hmm.
0: Have you seen notifications on your phone?
2: Mm-hmm.
0: Telling you to back up your apps,
2: mm-hmm.
0: or maybe you've got websites asking you,
2: mm-hmm.
0: are you a robot?
2: Mm-hmm.
0: Now, this is programmed by cybersecurity engineers.
2: Mm-hmm.
0: I think that's what you covered.
2: Uh-huh.
1: Yeah.
0: So look at how amazing the Holy Spirit is.
2: Uh-huh.
0: So this I picked up in the week, last week.
1: Mm-hmm.
0: And it was in my pocket. And you are here today. What are you talking about?
2: Cybersecurity.
0: So if we know these things, this morning we had a privilege to meet the guys at, that filling station?
2: Oh, Sasso, they're here.
0: Yes.
2: They're here. Esona.
0: Esona.
2: Yes. Esona.
0: Yes.
2: She's Esona.
0: Yes.
2: But I call her Esona.
0: Yes.
2: Because I always want to, I always love uplifting her name.
0: Yes.
2: Because she's got that light.
0: Yeah.
2: That you can't dim.
0: Yes.
2: No matter how many blankets you put.
0: Yes.
2: She'll still burn through.
0: Yes.
2: You know, she's that laser saying, the way what I carry within me
0: will
2: never be put down.
0: Yeah.
2: And now the person who was with her looked at me with those eyes, say, what about me? He didn't say anything.
0: Yes. You but just knew.
2: like I felt, say, what about me?
0: Yeah.
2: I says, write down your name also. His name is David. And I told him, say, where I am going, I'll make sure that you guys are mentioned.
0: Mm-hmm.
1: Yeah.
0: Mm-hmm.
2: You don't need to be present. It is what, and it's the handwriting, not mine.
0: Yes.
2: All that I did was carry,
1: write
2: down the message and make it plain.
0: Plain, and he who sees it,
2: shall what?
0: Run with it. Because what we do, we tend to want to be the ones that are working. He says, why worry? Why worry? Your heavenly Father knows these things.
2: Yes.
0: So they are wherever they are now, uh-huh. but someone is mentioning their name.
2: To Africa.
0: Someone is mentioning. So this is an example of when you put all your trust in him, uh-huh. knowing that where your name needs to be mentioned right now as you are sitting,
2: yes.
0: it will be mentioned.
2: Yes.
0: And all that you need to do is be still.
2: Yes.
0: You need to be still and know.
2: We're not changing what they do.
0: Mm-hmm.
2: We're just adding more
0: yes.
2: to what they do.
0: So, Tokozani, I would love for you in closing to
1: yeah.
0: just, if you have a message for that African child, the one that is thinking, oh, you know what, I need to be in this position in order for me to do this or to be X. What will be the one message as we are One Africa, where we are bringing that awareness to that African child to say, you are more than what you think? What message do you have for that African child?
1: Yeah, I think for me, it's just a simple word. Nothing is impossible.
0: Mm-hmm.
1: Just be persistent,
0: mm-hmm.
1: right? You know, research, do whatever you can.
0: Yeah.
1: And be patient with yourself,
0: mm-hmm.
1: right? For me, you could become the greatest person you ever want to be.
0: Yes.
1: Right?
0: Yes.
1: If you're patient, if you tell yourself that mm-hmm. you could do it.
0: Yes.
1: Because if the other person can do it,
2: mm-hmm.
1: you can do it as well.
0: Yes.
1: You know? So that's, I think, for me, in that nutshell, that's a very short message that I could, you know, I didn't think to myself that I will own a company, Neo Aviation,
0: yes.
1: with aircraft, with operating mm-hmm. license in my life at
0: yes.
1: some point.
0: Yes.
1: Right?
0: Yes.
1: And then I did it.
0: Yeah.
1: But prior to that, getting a franchise when I was almost 27 or so,
0: yeah.
1: Getting a loan from APSA, mm-hmm. you know, for me at that time, it was really next to impossible. But
0: mm-hmm.
1: I managed to do it.
0: Yes.
1: Right? Purely because of I was doing a lot of research. I was doing a lot of, you know, things to see how we could do it.
0: Well, how you can move and,
1: yeah,
0: and get it
1: yeah.
0: done, yeah.
1: So always have a goal and then work backwards to it.
0: Always have a goal.
1: And work backwards.
0: Yeah. Amen. Always have a goal. I think we've spoken about this, Ambassador.
2: Sorry, what's that?
1: Always have a goal and okay. work backwards.
2: What's that?
1: A goal.
0: Mm-hmm.
2: Okay. Uh-huh.
1: And work backwards. Right, so you've got a goal and then go work backwards
2: okay.
1: on how to achieve it.
2: Work on it. Okay, okay.
1: Yeah.
2: You know what you just said right now? I remember my late mom.
1: Yeah.
2: I actually lied to her that I did my homework. Because
1: yeah.
2: she always used to check my homework, say it would be should be signed by parent after
1: yeah.
2: I'm doing it. I didn't do it. I went to Steve, says, no, no. Show me your book. Here's the homework. This she said, no, no. This is yesterday's date.
1: Yeah.
2: Where's today's homework? This was around 10 p.m. So you want to sleep, and then the school call me and say, your child did not do the homework.
1: Yeah.
2: Says, go and bring the homework. We're going to do the homework now. But it's late. No, don't worry. I'll make tea for both of us.
1: Yeah.
2: Now, there were 10 questions in English homework. 5 sentences with therefore, and the other ones, 5 sentences with so.
1: Yeah.
2: So out there, I was crying. Says, don't cry. Use a dictionary to find the difference.
1: Yeah.
2: And I got to find out that it meant the same thing,
0: mm-hmm.
2: but in a different
0: context. Yeah.
2: Therefore means so.
0: Mm-hmm.
1: Yeah.
2: When I got 10 out of 10, she says, oh, wow. So those tears were not really tears.
0: Mm.
2: They were tears of joy.
0: Mm-hmm.
2: And she told me something to say. Even until today, I still live by it. If something does not have a voice, it could never defeat you. The only voice that defeats you is the one within you.
0: The one within.
1: Wow.
0: The one within.
2: You've just said it right. Always have a goal.
0: Yes.
2: This is, it's a statement.
0: Yes.
2: It's a direct statement. Say, wait now, have a goal.
0: Yes.
2: And work towards it.
0: Work.
2: Not me. I know where I'm going.
0: Yes.
2: But it's you. Have a goal.
1: Yeah.
0: Ambassador,
2: yes.
0: I think, doesn't it take us back to the understanding of the issue of unemployment?
2: Ooh.
0: and we mentioned
2: the WhatsApp group.
0: Yes, and we actually
2: is it 9.8.9 or 9.8? I'm trying to
0: don't even know the number because.
2: It's growing, actually.
0: Yes. Yeah. Remember what we spoke about last time, and then we said, and I love what he said, right? You must have a goal. And that's what we said last time. We're like it's very important for us to have a goal. So we said to the students, when you went and applied at that university and said, I'm going to study X,
2: yes.
0: What was your goal? No, I applied to study and hopes that I'll get a job. But what was your goal? Because if you went and studied without a goal, that's when you will sit and wait for someone to act.
1: Yeah.
0: So first have a goal, and then you go and do what you are studying for, whatever the case may be. Then it takes you out from the unemployment database because you had a goal. So you're not going to wait for anyone to come and give you a job.
2: Yes.
0: Opportunities will be presented because you'll be forever going out there. Like you said, you did your research. So people don't research. They sit and say, I've qualified.
2: Yes.
0: Now someone, give me a job.
2: Yes. It's my
0: give
2: right.
0: you a job. A job is... I said to one guy, who knows about you right now? If right now I take myself into a place and then I tell them, okay, Ms. Labani is here. This is what she's passionate about. I'm here to offer my hands. Do you understand? By the end of the day, if there's 10 people within that space, they know me, right? So isn't it easy for them to go and tell someone, oh, I know a person. But you are at home. You are sitting. Who knows about you? You've got your degree. But who knows about you? You are waiting to be paid for that degree, but you forgot that your time is already value. You don't have to wait for payment to create value.
2: I want to share something.
0: Yes.
2: My first job.
0: Yes.
2: It was under, I'd call her my first auntie. As in, we grew. She was there when I was born. So that's why I'm calling her my aunt.
0: Yes.
2: But when she owned the sales and marketing company, all that auntie was left at the door. She became the CEO of the company.
1: Yeah.
2: All that language of family, it was outside the room.
1: Yeah.
2: And she said, look, if you don't do this, you won't have this.
0: Mm-hmm.
2: I said, don't talk to me. I am the boss, the owner of this place.
0: Mm-hmm.
1: Yeah.
2: You respect me as a CEO.
0: Yeah.
2: Whatever issues, it will be after. Knock off.
1: Yeah.
2: And I said, okay, when do I start? I says, no, there's no space. I would wear a suit, sit at reception, greet everybody that was coming in. I was actually earlier than the rest.
1: Yeah.
2: I would sit the whole day at reception, go and have tea at 10, have lunch. I would carry my own lunch. I would do everything that they did, yet I was stuck at reception for 2 whole weeks until the HR says, are you coming back next week? Yes. I says, why? Because I know the following day there'll be an opening.
0: Mm-hmm.
2: They got tired of seeing me at the reception. Says, come in here. You've got 3 months to prove yourself.
0: Mm.
2: If you don't do that, never ever come.
1: Exactly.
2: When those 3 months came, not only did I do more than the rest, that the HR said, everybody put your phones down. Look at him. He was never trained. You got trained by seeing your laziness.
0: Ish.
2: He came here and watched what you do, that he did more than you do.
0: Mm-hmm. Mm-hmm.
2: He came, he was not trained, he was probation, yet he got to do more than you got to do. And says, when you want to know what it takes, ask him.
0: And then what that...
2: And the CEO said, no, you are not going to sit with them. You'll be sitting next to me. You become my PR, my errand person. You'll make my tea, and you still do the job that I gave you.
0: Training.
2: I says, why you? I says, because I know you have the capability.
0: Praise God.
1: Amen.
0: Tokozani.
1: Thank you very much.
0: We really appreciate you coming through.
1: Thank you.
0: One Africa Radio TV at Gospel Net.
2: Before we let our guests go, I just want to give you a little timetable.
0: Mm-hmm.
2: On the 15th of September, I think, which is Wednesday or something, I'll be in Sandton.
1: Yeah.
2: On the 16th, I'll be at Waterproof.
1: Yeah.
2: At the event.
0: Mm-hmm.
2: On the 18th, I'll be back in Sandton.
1: Yeah.
2: So the 1, 2, 3 dates has actually covered my whole week that is coming.
1: Yeah.
2: Okay. Because when they said carry media wherever you go as a media ambassador of One Africa Radio.
1: Yeah.
2: I'm supposed to carry the brand
0: mm-hmm.
2: wherever I need to be.
0: Mm-hmm.
1: Right.
0: Yes. So the brand will be there with you.
2: The brand will be there.
0: With you.
1: Thank you.
0: Yeah.
2: Whether I've come with the team or with my own iPhone, but one or the other, it will say it all started in a studio.
0: In the studio.
1: Thank you very much. And
0: And I would love to close with this. Today, this is in the book of Hebrews. Mm-hmm. Hebrews chapter 4,
2: mm-hmm.
0: this is from verse 7,
2: mm-hmm.
0: but I'll just read the quoted line,
2: uh-huh.
0: and I'll go through to verse 12 as well. Today, if you hear his voice, do not harden your hearts,
2: mm-hmm.
0: because I'm sure wherever you are listening to today, you heard, you were nudged, you were convicted some way or another. So if you hear his voice,
2: mm-hmm.
0: do not harden your heart.
2: Mm-hmm.
0: For verse 12 says, for the word of God is living
2: mm-hmm.
0: and active,
2: mm-hmm.
0: sharper than any double-edged sword.
2: Mm-hmm.
0: It penetrates even to dividing soul and spirit,
2: mm-hmm.
0: joints and marrow. It judges the thoughts and attitudes of the heart.
2: Mm-hmm.
0: It judges the thoughts and attitudes mm-hmm. of the heart.
1: Yeah.
0: So what is your heart posture? Let that sword start judging so you can see and know what are the things that you are meditating on and what is your attitude? What is the attitude of your heart? So when I look at that, it speaks to me as well because every day I observe and I look. What is my attitude towards all the things that comes my way?
1: Yeah.
0: Do I see it as evil? Do I see it as holy? What am I seeing? Because that makes a difference in how you're going to advance forward in what God has already prepared for you. Ambassador?
2: Nia, before I let you go,
1: yeah.
2: I know I'm very attentive to the Holy Spirit.
1: Mm.
2: Okay?
3: It's a song we learned in Zimbabwe. You are Alpha.
2: Africa Radio TV,
1: yeah.
2: which covers 54 countries from 52.
1: Yeah.
2: So the Neo Aviation, it's part of the AAD concurrent.
1: Yeah.
2: Now you're going to take the AAD. First, you're going to start with the SADC region, which
1: yeah.
2: is 11 countries, mm-hmm. which will allow the East to ask of you, the West to pray for you. And then not to say, what about us?
0: Hmm.
2: You're going to cover the campus of Africa.
0: Praise God.
1: Thank you.
2: This is your say, before 2030, Neo Aviation will be known in all the 54 countries.
0: And it will be helping introduce that those small airstrips
2: yes.
0: that
1: yeah.
0: will be able to take away the uh-huh. congestions. And the big ones.
1: Yeah.
0: Yeah. That's what you'll be introducing.
2: It's called Power to the Rest.
0: Yes. Thank you very much.
1: Thank you very much for the blessing.
0: So we're going to close and leave you with this song. Thank you very much for listening in at One Africa Radio TV, Gospel Net with Ambassador Ntimbo Mpamba and Miss Labani M. Thank you very much. Have a blessed Saturday and enjoy the new week. And may the Lord guide your every step into the new week. Thank you very much.
2: Amen.
3: It's a song we learned in Zimbabwe. You are Alpha.

0: Oh yes, oh yes, oh yes, you know the vibes, man. It's a beautiful Saturday. Why is it honor honest? It's a boy Jela, this one is super. Donum honor, donum honest, aka Mr. Bruce Cummins. And of course, I'm not falling alone.
1: Sunny, when I need to meet along, everybody, you already know what to do. It's your favorite Miss Mammy, yeah? Your favorite mommy, sweet like sugar and honey. Yes, it's Panache.
2: Dumelang, dumelang, lina la ka ke o teng ke ngwanyana go zoka ka mafikeng ngwanyana ratang go tshwara le phondo ngwanyana wa le phondo ke re dumelang ke madume madume ga je sa motho
0: madume ga je sa motho sure man, like I said, it's a beautiful Saturday to honor honest. It's now 10 past 11. So make sure you do engage with us, man, on Facebook. We at One Africa Radio TV. What's up? It's 078-934-9311. So make sure you do send those voice notes and engage with us. Risara Lelena from now till 1 p.m. So don't go anywhere as we're about to dive in. Wantwarane, I just want to know what Pila Pila, what's been happening this week. We're on the streets. And besides that, man, I also, you know, want to find out how was, you know, our week this past week. So otherwise, in the meantime, this is DJ Stoki. What's this? Izulumara. Aukuzeki. Okay. Aukuzeki featuring Omist ST, Subzin, and ZNK.

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